0: 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So, she will be continuing her professional career in Poland for Energia Torun. So, Animam is expected to debut in the Orlen Basket Liga Kobiet. 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And Jack Animam makes history as first homegrown Filipino to play in Poland. So, bago po ang Poland, naglaro itong si Animam sa Denso Iris sa Women's Japan Basketball League. 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So, noong 2025 to 2026 season, sila po ay naging kampiyon. 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Wow, trailblazer for women's basketball itong si Jack Daniel Animam. Hopefully, makita rin natin siya, no, na maglaro muli sa Gilas Pilipinas Women. Okay, 39 minutes after 10 a.m. Samantala, dumako na tayo dito nga po sa naganap na NBA draft. So, refresh lang natin ang inyong mga memories sa naganap nga po na draft last Wednesday, Manila time. So, tinanghal na top overall pick ng NBA si AJ DiBanza na pick ng Washington Wizards. So, uy, sabi niya, ha, si DiBanza pala ang naging inspirasyon niya, no? Spider-Man, no? Kaya si Spider-Man daw ang reason bakit he loves basketball. 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So, ayun. Kaya doon niya na practice yung kanyang shooting, no? And that started his love story with basketball. So, Washington Wizards po ang naka-select dito nga kay DiBanza as the number 1 overall pick. And then, ang second overall naman ay itong si by the way, si DiBanza po ay 6'9 and 217 pounds. Tapos may mga comparisons siya. Sabi nila parang katulad doon ni mala Kevin Durant daw ang laro. And he grew up in the Washington area. So, wow. Okay na okay pala dahil ang team na pumili sa kanya ay Washington Wizards. And the Wizards fans can only hope DiBanza can live up to the comparisons with Kevin Durant. Okay? So, and then, tinalo nga ni DiBanza ang kanyang fellow freshman na si Darren Peterson ng Kansas, who was taken at the number 2 pick by the Utah Jazz. So, itong si Peterson, ayon nga sa mga pundits, no, had the most talent in the class, but na-miss ni Peterson 11 games during the season because of injuries and illness. So, yun po yung, siguro naka-apekto rin kung bakit hindi siya napili ng Washington, no, as the overall top pick. But, he went number 2. So, now, he's prepared to go to Utah and get to work. Samantala, ang overall number 3 pick naman ng katatapos lang na NBA Draft 2026, ay si Cameron Boozer, ang College Player of the Year in his one season at Duke University. So, he was taken at number 3 by the Memphis Grizzlies. And then, ang 4th pick ay si Caleb Wilson, another freshman forward from rival North Carolina. Puro mga one and done yata to sa college, no? To mga draftees ngayon sa NBA. So, anyway, number 5, Keaton Wagler ng LA Clippers. And then, Brooklyn Nets selected Michael Brown Jr. Sacramento Kings picked Darius Akuff Jr. for the 7th overall pick. Number 8 naman si Kingston Flemings ng Atlanta Hawks. Pangsham, Dallas Mavericks pick Morris Johnson Jr. And then Milwaukee Bucks had Braden Burris. And number 11, si Yaxel Lendeborg ng Golden State Warriors. Ang Oklahoma City Thunder naman pick Adai Mara. Miami Heat had Nate Amendt at number 13 sa first round po ito. Then Haynes Steinbach, number 14 by the Charlotte Hornets. Chicago Bulls for number 15 pick, Dalen Swain. Number 16, Bennett Stearns. Number 17, Oklahoma uli ang may hawak ng pick. So, Ebuka Okori ang napili nila. Then Charlotte Hornets for number 18 pick, Christian Anderson. Toronto Raptors pick Allen Graves for number 19 sa round 1. And then Jalen Quantance, number 20 for San Antonio Spurs. Detroit Pistons naman may hawak ng number 21 pick si Kareem Lopez. Philadelphia for number 22 pick, LaBaron Filon Jr. And then number 23, Atlanta Hawks, Zubi Ejiofor. Number 24 pick, hawak naman ng New York Knicks, Cameron Carr. And then LA Lakers, number 25, pinili po nila si Sergio De La Rea. Ang Denver Nuggets naman, for the number 26 pick, Tyrese Reed Jr., followed by the Boston Celtics, number 27, Chris Senak Jr. Number 28, Minnesota Timberwolves pick Joshua Jefferson. And then number 29, Cleveland Cavaliers picked Alex Caraban, and Dallas Mavericks at number 30. Last pick for the first round is Kowa Pete. Okay, so at least yan po yung first round draftees for the 2026 NBA draft. Okay, so meron ding mga baka may mga pagbabago pa rin tayong makita in the next days, no, dahil inaasahan natin magpa-finalize sa mga deals, na mga contracts, o baka meron pa mga palitan ng manlalaro dyan. So, ito pong mga top 4 picks, draft picks, no, they will be set up for matchups, no, sa Summer League schedule sa Las Vegas. Ayan naman ang isa pa sa mga inaabangan natin. Because yung top 4 picks sa NBA draft are receiving marquee billings, no, in the NBA Summer League schedule na nirelease ngayong araw na ito. Teka lang, ha? Sige, ano ba yung mga schedule na yan? Okay, and then the Washington Wizards are expected to showcase number one pick AJ DeBanza when they play the Utah Jazz, and number two pick Darren Peterson on the opening day of the Summer League on July 9. Ayun. So, July ano po yan? 10 Manila time sa Pilipinas naman. And sa Las Vegas po gaganapin itong NBA Summer League. No? All 76 games of the Summer League, okay, from July 9 to 19 will be played at the Thomas and Mack Center and Pavilion. So, naka-televise din yan, ha? Sa ESPN, sa Amerika, at saka sa Prime Video. So, regular schedule with each team playing at least 5 games ends on July 16. The semifinals are scheduled for July 18 and the championship is set on July 19. So, usog nyo lang ng isang araw for schedule natin sa oras natin dito sa Pilipinas. So, si Peterson is expected to play in the Salt Lake City Summer League that begins on July 4. So, the game against DeBanza and Washington in Las Vegas is not expected to be his first opportunity to play for the Utah Jazz. So, kahit ng araw ganon, the matchup of the top two draft picks was highlighted by the NBA. So, isa pang notable matchup ay yung pagharap ng Miami Heat and Milwaukee Bucks on July 10. So, that will be 4 days after Miami's acquisition of Bucks star Giannis Antetokounmpo becomes official. Diba? Giannis Antetokounmpo, nasa Miami Heat na po, blockbuster trade. No, at natapos na yung marathon watch for the next great Miami get. And the Heat landed Antetokounmpo, a 2-time NBA MVP and 10-time All-Star from Milwaukee Bucks. Noong Martes po yan, Manila time, nung sumabog ang balitang yan. And ang kapalit ni Antetokounmpo, a massive haul of players and draft picks. So, ito pong Milwaukee will get number 13 selection nga na na-exercise na nila. Okay, na-exercise na nila sa draft. Along with the first round pick swap in 2030. First round picks in 2031 and 2033 and second rounder sa 2033 NBA draft. 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Nung last season ng NBA. Okay, so yan yung ilang pa pong mga balita natin dito sa National Basketball Association. We have 8 minutes to go before 11 a.m. We will take a break and then siguro iba pa mga balitang NBA sa ating pagbabalik dito sa Hoop Talk.
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0: Nagbabalik ang Hoop Talk dito sa DZSR Sports Radio 918 and ilang pa mga balita natin sa National Basketball Association. So, another NBA star na magkakaroon po ng kanyang bagong tahanan ay itong si LaMelo Ball. No, itong Charlotte Hornets kasi ay nag-agree na to trade Ball, their starting point guard, with Josh Green to the Minnesota Timberwolves for power forward Naz Reid, a 2033 unprotected first round draft pick, 3 first round pick swaps and 3 future second round picks. So yan ang kumbaga balita patungkol dito kay LaMelo Ball, and hindi pa naaprubahan ng NBA itong trade deal na ito, but the 3 first-round pick swaps will be in 2028, 2029, and 2030. And ang Charlotte will also get 3 second-round picks in 2029, 2032, and 2033. So, agad nga raw na pumayag ang Charlotte Hornets on a 3-year, $74 million contract with new projected starting point guard Kobe White following the trade. Okay, so itong si Kobe White, an all-time leading scorer in North Carolina high school basketball history, average 15.6 points and 3 assists per game while shooting 39.1% from the 3-point range last season for the Hornets after ma-acquire ng Charlotte in a trade with Chicago Bulls. So, nung ma-release nila si Josh Green at saka itong si LaMelo Ball, ayun, nagkapirmahan na sa kontrata ni Kobe White. 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No, actually, franchise record yun ha, para sa Charlotte. And LaMelo Ball, 24 years old, an all-star in 2022. Nag-struggle siya recently with ankle and foot injuries. But he played in 72 games last season and averaged 20.1 points, 7.1 assists, and 4.8 rebounds per game. Tinulungan niya ang Hornets to win 44 games before being blown out in the play-in tournament by the Orlando Magic. Okay, so at least, ito na, bagong tahanan for LaMelo Ball, Minnesota Timberwolves, magkakasama sila doon ni Anthony Edwards, di ba? So, this trade is expected to be included as part of the transaction in which Minnesota agreed to send Julius Randle to Brooklyn in a deal that involved the Chicago Bulls. So, it will create an NBA record trade exception of nearly $41 million for the Hornets. So, hindi pa kasi pwede ma-finalize trade deals until ano pa, July 6, when the league moratorium on such moves is lifted. Okay, so July 7, Manila time. Yan ang hihintayin natin. Ha? Another blockbuster trade deal ito for the NBA. And itong mga players na ito, of course, we will await for the official announcement din. And pag-welcome sa kanila ng kanila mga bagong koponan. 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The decision of LeBron James looms. No, at saka yung iba pang mga developments, no, kay Kawhi Leonard, inaabangan din. Ayan, ang mga kapanapanabik na mga eksena sa NBA at sa mga favorite NBA stars. Aabangan natin yan in the next days. No? Itong si Kawhi Leonard kasi, eligible na rin siya for an extension this summer. At pwede siyang bigyan ng LA Clippers. But, syempre, exercise niya pa yung kanyang mga options. Okay, so yan po, mga ilan pang updates natin sa National Basketball Association. It's exactly 11 a.m., so we will take a break and then magbabalik tayo sa second hour ng Hoop Talk.
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9: One of the fondest memories I have as a kid is riding the jeepney. 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
10: King of the Road.
9: The jeepney or jeep is a cultural symbol that has transported us to school, the office, sa mall, at sa iyong first date. 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Yan ang ating jeep.
11: Maari bang umusog-usog ng konti?
9: Sakay na!
8: Yan ang Pinoy kultura because our culture is cool.
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2: Nagbabalik ang Hoop Talk dito sa Sports Radio 918. And at this point, ibabahagi na po namin sa inyo yung mga press conferences with Gilas Pilipinas members. At least, balikan lang natin yung mga insights nila going into the third window nitong Asian qualifiers. So, unahin po muna natin itong first batch. Sina Carl Tamayo, Mike Phillips, Justin Baltazar, and RJ Abarrientos.
3: Thank you for coming here kahit na umuulan kanina. Thank you for joining Gilas Pilipinas. Upcoming window 3 of our FIBA Basketball World Cup Asian Qualifiers. We'll be joined by four players first, and of course our program director, Mr. Alcantis, who is here joining us. Our players, starting from the far right, Mr. Carl Tamayo. Fake naman ang konti. Justin Baltazar, Mike Phillips, and BBC, RJ Abarrientos. So we will open the floor to questions from the media. Pwede po kayo magtanaw, just raise your hand and direct your questions to any of the players we have. Alright, so we can start off. We'll leave a mic here. I guess we'll start with the newest face here in the building. So Mike, first opportunity to play an official FIBA game for Gilas Pilipinas. How are you feeling? What is your mindset heading into joining Gilas for this camp?
4: Napakamasaya po na sama mo sa Gilas na yun po. Madaming ano po, full circle moment na yun sa panahon na sa buhay ko na yun. 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Only by the grace of God. 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And any way I can.
3: Napakahusay mag-Tagalog ng ating kaibigan na si Mike Phillips. Of course, freshly reclassified just a few months ago to play as a local for Gilas Pilipinas. So, any questions from the media? Any questions? The mic?
5: Mike, it's not the first time you're gonna play for Gilas because you already suited up in 2023 for SEA Games. But it's the first time na local ka. Siguro how different is it na ibang stage na yung paglalaruan mo ng Gilas this time around?
4: Malaking bagay po kasi yung Gilas, yung FIBA talaga, yun yung ano, yun yung big time, kumbaga, yung big show. 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
3: Thank you, Paige. Tanong naman natin the other comebacking Gilas player, Justin Baltazar. Justin, FIBA Asia Cup qualifiers a few years ago. Now you're back playing for Gilas Pilipinas. How have you prepared? Paano mo hinanda yung sarili mo for this moment?
6: Ayun, una-una lang sa pagpapasalamat ako sa pag-invite ulit sa akin kasi last game nila baguhan pa lang ako. So, ando pa rin ako sumusuporta. And always ready lang talaga ako. So, malaking pasalamat sa akin na nakasama ko sa final 20.
3: Questions from the members of the media? Okay, ako muna, RJ. Halos walang pahinga. Game 7, PBA Championship in the Commissioner's Cup. Talon diretso dito sa Gilas, Pilipinas. How about you? You know, try to recover from that ruling series to be able to play well for Gilas.
7: Unang-una, hindi ka makakapag-know kapag tinawagan ng Gilas, Pilipinas at para maglaro sa bayan. So, there's no reason para magpahinga, para ilaban to sa window na to. 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And very excited. 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So, very blessed, thankful ako na part pa din ako dito sa Gilas with the other guys.
3: Maraming salamat, RJ. Any questions from the media? Mike is up front with Paige. No questions yet. Okay, Carl, ikaw naman, a bit of a longer preparation time. Matagal ka na rin nakauwi dito sa Philippines after you closed your season in the KBL. How have you stayed ready for this opportunity to play for Gilas again?
8: Prepared naman ako naman sa off-season ko. So, I've been working out. I've been preparing for this window. Siyempre, iba pa rin pag may laro. But hopefully, we have more time naman to practice sa Australia. So, I think it's a big help for me. Mabalik yung game shape ko. So, hopefully, makuha ko rin yung time nito.
3: We will have all the players coming here. So, unless you have one last question to any of the first four players, taas na po kayo ng kamay so you can ask your questions to any of these guys. Paige,
9: to the house,
3: please.
9: Hi, Mike. Sorry, you mentioned earlier that your doctor said you might not play basketball anymore. What was the injury that almost stopped your career, if we can ask?
10: Yes, at that point, it was my fifth brain injury. I had a concussion. It's a little brain injury.
3: Any final questions, sir?
11: Where did you get that concussion?
10: Sa laro po. During the game po.
11: UAAP?
10: Yes po. It's a UAAP po. My last three were UAAP. My first two were in high school. So, it's a medyo sunod-sunod po yung
3: But we're glad that you're healthy and able to play for Gilas. Any final...
2: H-O-O-P-T-A-L-K Talk. Okay, yan po yung first batch ng Gilas players last Monday. 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
2: HOOTALK Talk. 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
2: Okay, 42 minutes after 11 AM, we will take another break. Sa pagbabalik natin, yung dalawa pang batch na mga Gilas men na nagpahayag nga po ng kanilang insights going into the Asian qualifiers sa pagbabalik ng Hoop Talk.
0: Good news para sa ating mga senior citizens na binibisyaryo ng DSWD Social Pension.
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2: H O O T A L K. Talk. We have 44 minutes after 11 a.m. Nagbabalik tayo sa Hoop Talk. At this point, itutuloy na natin yung ilang pa mga batches ng Gilas Pilipinas Men. At itong grupo naman, nina AJ Edu, Juan Gomez de Liano, and Justin Brownlee ang ating pakinggan sa kanilang presser.
3: With our press conference now joined by Justin Brownlee, by Juan Gomez de Liano, and by AJ Edu. For members of the media who have questions, just raise your hand. I will approach you with a microphone. Let me start with JB. JB, will you score 50 against New Zealand? Or no, JB, coming from a series where, as Coach Lipcon said, the defense allowed you to basically operate one-on-one. Now, we know the last time that New Zealand focused almost 80% of their game plan in trying to stop you. What's the mindset like, knowing what you faced against New Zealand? How do you prepare for this upcoming game against them?
18: We know that they're a physical team, so we got to match their physicality, number one, I think. And, whatever it... I'm going to start on. So, they're a physical team, so we just want to be able to match their physicality. And understand and know how to play through that. And, just be aggressive, depending on no matter what they do as far as guarding us. We just want to be aggressive.
17: Thank you, JB. Any questions from the media? Just raise your hand. I will approach you with the microphone. No questions yet? Okay. Sir Jerry.
19: Okay, how do you feel that finally you're here in Gilas after being tapped the first time?
20: Yeah, no, pretty as up, give my prayers to Scotty, Raymond.
21: Get
1: competition like that. And I think, you know, there's definitely learning that you get from each game. And I think it's a privilege and an opportunity, you know, to play them again and see what we can do and just continue to build as a team and also individually.
17: Any questions from the media? Questions? Definitely.
21: Question number for one. How excited are you lang with teaming up with the Malik this time of year?
20: Super excited. Last time we represented the country was a window when we went to Bahrain during the pandemic. So now we're going to be teammates, not just here in Gilas, but in our respective team in the Bahrain from the PGA. Super excited. I'm very familiar with how he plays. I know his spots and we're not getting going. So. I said, it's just, that's to be a real boss as well, so.
22: One follow-up na rin, just your thoughts of playing the backcourt with RJ Barrientos the way you did during your Guinness career days.
20: Yeah, no, super excited as well. The impact RJ brings, you know, he won the best player of the conference this last previous conference, and the way he just leads the team, him being a point guard, he's very smart and great for us as well. So I think we play really well together, whether I go off the ball or on the ball. So yeah, it's a great time.
17: Justin, how has recovery been? I mean, tough 7-game series. How physically ready are you for, you know, another tour of Gilas UP?
23: It's always another. Know to represent the country and put on the Gilas jersey. You know, no matter how I'm feeling, you know, I always, you know, just find that energy. Just, you know, just it's a great opportunity. So if I'm hurting, if I'm feeling good or whatever it is, I just want to, you know, be able to take advantage of the opportunity and just do my best. So I'm feeling good.
17: Any final questions?
21: Can you talk about the similarities or differences of playing for the national team in Barangay and what are the similarities or differences?
23: Well, the similarities are obviously Coach Tim is coaching the team and we pretty much run a similar system, very well the same system with a couple of different things we do. But I think on the international stage, it's just, you know, it's a lot of talent. You know, it's a lot of bigger guys, a bit more physical, guys are more athletic, and yeah, that's probably, you know, the difference.
21: How about the feeling?
23: The feeling, you know, of course playing for Denver is truly a blessing and, you know, it's special. And, you know, playing for the national team, I think is even more special. I know you're representing the whole country, even though, yes, yeah, so it's a lot of fans for Denver, but,
24: Same crowd.
23: yeah, similar crowd, I guess. But just playing for the national team, you know, it's just it's a big deal. You know, we know how the fans and how the people, you know, love basketball here. So we just always want to go out there if it's an international game and just represent the Philippines in the right way.
17: Thanks, AB. Questions? Just one last one. AJ, when you see the decide a player who also came from Gilas Youth, the younger program, what does it speak of where the SBP is right now when you have the opportunity to get players that come from your youth that play all the way to the elite like you have?
1: I mean, you know, it just shows the progression and the talent that there is in the Philippines and just the pathway that they have. I mean, yeah, the first time I played for the time Gilas was with Juan, in the previous Free World Cup under 18. So the fact that we're here today and together for
23: so young and youthful, and they always bring in a lot of energy when it comes on and off the court.
17: you, JB. Thank you, Juan. Thank you, AJ, for joining us. One last batch of players will be joining us after this. Thank you so much, guys.
4: Ramos here joining us. So let's start things off. Jumar, another tour of duty. Gilas Pilipinas, always yes from you. Why do you keep playing? Why do you keep saying yes to Gilas Pilipinas?
5: Siyempre, isang karangalan na ako magkalaro sa national team. So, pag yung tawag na ako, lagi ako na mag-yes.
17: Alright. Lou, same question. You still are here, part of the system, part of the program. You faced off against New Zealand and Australia the last time out. What did you learn coming from that experience, and what will you bring towards your next two games against them?
5: Yeah, of course. Anytime we get the call to represent the country, I'm going to be here. I'm going to get my best anytime I get that opportunity, because this opportunity doesn't come very often. And I just really want to make sure that everybody knows that I'm here for the country. What I learned is that you really can't let up at any moment in the game. 40-minute games go by really, really fast. And all it takes is a little quick slip up, and then you can lose track of the game. So we got to really stay focused, make sure that our intensity is there for all 40 minutes of the game. And I think we'll definitely have a chance to steal some games on the road.
17: Troy, you selflessly served as a practice player, as whatever role na kinailangan ni Coach Tim Cone, even if you're not part of the lineup at the end. But now getting another opportunity, what does this chance mean para sa'yo?
6: Sobrang ano. Blessed kasi I was part of the Gilas two windows at a practice player, and to be called up para sa final 12, isang malaking karangalan kasi nagbungal yung mga paghihirap na ginawa ko, and hopefully donating the Pilipinas jersey makakuha kami ng panalo ng Gilas.
17: I know that you thought about it for a long time, a couple of inches, and you would have tied that game against New Zealand with that long three-point shot. So now another opportunity to go up against them. What does this chance mean for you?
7: It's really big. It's a nice opportunity to play New Zealand. Last time we were there, pretty much the whole crowd was Filipino. So even though it's away, it's still like a home game for us. So it's another chance for us to try and win again.
17: Now we open the floor to questions from the media. Just raise your hand. I will hand you over the mic. Sir Jerry, you want to get us started?
24: Hey, good evening. Just your thoughts na after winning a championship, ito naman na yung final na sa GMS.
6: Medyo nag-enjoy pa ako yung celebrate yung championship sa Ginebra, pero yun na, may call eh. So, kailangan mong i-postpone muna yung celebration to focus sa preparation dito sa upcoming window. So, I hope maging maganda yung performance namin and makakuha kami ng mga panalo.
17: More questions? Just raise your hand.
25: Thank you, Mark. 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
5: pressure? 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

0: 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So, ChatGPT image, no? 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Release date niya November 19, 2026. 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So there is this fictional state which is Unida, and back to Vice City tayo. 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And that where will the story go around, mga brad, ha? Ang available now, trailer 2 at pre-orders. Available na po ang pre-orders sa mga favorite nyong gaming stores. At ang pre-order bonus, Vintage Vice City pa. Unfortunately, ayan o, wala pang official release para sa PC. At mas masakit, wala pang, o pag umorder ka, nag-pre-order ka, walang physical CD. 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So ibig mo sabihin, sa 100 gig na CD, 6, ganun kakapal yung magiging ano niya, magiging CD niya. 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Magkarinigan tayo next week. Monday, dyan po yan sa 738 kHz. Radyo Pilipinas, Radyo Publiko, 4 a.m. to 5 a.m. in the morning para po sa Ronda Pilipinas. Again, thank you so much. Adios mga Brad.
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1: 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Sa aming patuloy na pagsasahing papawid, asahan ang aming walang humpay na paglilingkod Lunes hanggang Linggo. 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Dahil maparadyo man o social media, sa Sports Radio, kasali ka. 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
8: Magandang araw po, Ma'am Judith, at magandang umaga sa ating lahat. May buntag all over Philippines at isang makabuluhan, another day of learning here in Chestok. So let's start. And for today's episode natin, pupunta tayo first sa ating Chess Classic. At ang ating featured world chess champion ay si the 10th or 10th world chess champion, Boris Vasilievich Spassky. Ayan, siya po ay naging world chess champion noong year 1969 to 72. At siya po ay Russian chess grandmaster dahil siya ay pinanganak in one of the cities of Russia in Leningrad on January 30, 1937. I need to mention this na siya po ay naging 1955 World Junior Chess Champion at siya ay regarded as universal chess player. Anong ibig sabihin ng universal chess player? Ito po ang player po na regarded as ganito ay comfortable in any position. Ako napaisip tuloy ako, sino bang current ngayon ng mga world chess champions for the past few years na ganito ang estilo or style? Probably Carlsen, Grandmaster Magnus Carlsen of Norway could be regarded as one. At mamaya, i-discuss ko kung ano ang ibig sabihin ng universal chess player. I'd like to invite the coaches to stay tuned and listen. Tingnan natin, himay-himayin natin ano ba ang importance nitong pinagkukwento ko ngayon. Alright? And I also need to research kung ano pang sport ang kanyang napag-interesan aside from chess. Siya po interested in soccer and football, particularly NFL. And ang kanyang nickname in chess circles was the 10th. Okay? Ngayon, ito na yung pinaka na-intriga ako, Boris Vasilievich Spassky in our next slide. Bakit po siya universal player? Number one, yung kanyang versatility in openings. 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Okay? And number two, balance between attack and defense. 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Ako rin, I mentor some little kids. Ang sabi ko, I will just try to facilitate yung kanyang energy. Kung siya ay likas na headhunter or atakador or tactical, then I will lead him that and I will try to check his strength and weaknesses. Kaya nga, importante po yung balance, attack, and defense. At pwede po siyang, itong balance niya na to, pwede siya mag-launch ng energetic attacks. Pwede rin siya magkaroon lang ng calm, positional, ironclad defense when needed. Alam nyo po ito, this will reflect mamaya sa discussion natin sa mga preparations niya at openings that he had contributed in the world of chess. Number three, kung bakit siya isang regarded as universal player, ang kanyang practicality and adaptability. Against a tactician po, yung medyo mahilig ng gulo or maraming mga pieces na nakahang or under attack, pwede po siyang maglaro ng quietly and solidly. 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Ito naman ang tumalo sa kanya, but you know, in some games, alam naman ng lahat kung gaano kagulo tactical ito si world champion Bobby Fischer of USA. He opted in some of the openings and games, he opted for a quiet, solid position. At nanalo po siya. I don't have the time to look on the game, but I would like to ask all the viewers to do your own research. And pag positional naman po ang kalaban, kaya niya naman, could sharpen the game. That's why he is very difficult to prepare. At ang number four, na regarded siya as universal player is complete endgame technique. Kaya sabi ko talagang hawig na hawig yung style niya ni kay Magnus Carlsen. Dahil si Carlsen can easily squeeze an even or dead position na walang kakwenta-kwenta na ipanalo pa dahil sa skill na to. Not just middle game, siya'y magaling sa end game. That's why universal across all phases of the game. Pagandaan mo sa opening, magaling. Middle game, magaling, lalo na kapag end game. At ang panghuli, that's why he is regarded as a universal player is yung kanyang psychological strength. Played the style that would most likely defeat the opponent. It doesn't matter. Kung anong required, yun ang gagawin niya para lang manalo sa laban, sa isang kalaban na pinaghandaan niya. So that concludes kung bakit universal players ang ating 10th World Chess Champion Boris Vasilievich Spassky. At ang kanyang chess coat, hindi po mawawala ang ating chess coat. Chess coat number 1, time control directly influences the quality of play. Madami po siyang mga coats, but I have chosen this one dahil in that year that kanyang naisip ito, 1969 to 1972 na siya ay world chess champion, napagtanto niya na yung realization na to, kung ano yung time control, rapid or blitz, pwede kang lumakas, pwede kang humina, depende sa time control, which clearly explained, no? Na there are different skill sets required or you need to train in order to be a champion of blitz. Ang blitz kasi is 10 minutes and below. Or rapid, more than 10 minutes but less than 60 minutes. Or the standard time control na 60 minutes and above. Okay, that's quote number 1. And quote number 2. Ito rin yung pinili ko, not only for fellow chess players, for you to reflect, no? But ito naman po ay pag-isipan nyo rin on the side of trainers or coaches. Ang sabi niya sa kanyang chess coach, Boris Spassky, I try to help developing junior chess when I live in USSR. I got a lot of free help from very good coaches. Now, I am trying to repay the debt. Ang ibig sabihin, ngayon daw, at that point when he said that, he is trying na magbayad ng utang because probably chess had been very good to him. Sabi nga niya in one of his quotes also na pag ikaw daw ay world chess champion, you are regarded as a king in his country. Okay, kaya lang pag king ka daw, napakadami ng responsibilidad. At siya siguro, he really appreciated the goodness chess had given to him and he felt he needed to give it back. So, fellow chess players, coaches, yung chess ba had been very good to you that you'd like to pay it forward? Okay? So, that is something that you need to reflect. At this point of your life ba, handa ka bang mag-share o mag-pay forward or hindi pa? Marami akong kilalang ganon na until now feeling nila chess player pa rin sila. Because the moment you share, there's no holding back. Yung mga pinagkakatago mong sikreto, you need to share it to make other chess players better. And bakit nga ba nag-champion si Boris Spassky? Sino bang tinalo niya? Yung ating 9th world champion. Dumako tayo sa next slide. The chess classics pa rin tayo, number 1. At ang world chess champion noong 1969 na kalaban niya ay si Tigran Petrosyan. At tingnan muna natin yung the time na sila ay naglaban. Si Tigran ay pinanganak June 17, 1929. Si Boris Spassky naman ay pinanganak January 30, 1937. So kung titingnan mo, 8 years difference. That's why 39 at the time naglaban sila, 32 years old si Boris. So a difference of 7 to 8 years. Okay? At ang ito naman si Tigran ay winner of 1966 World Chess championship with a peak rating of 2650 at si Boris naman ay winner of 1968 candidates tournament with a rating peak rating of 2690. Yun po yung laban nila na yon, naglaban sila ha. The 1969 World Chess Championship was played between Tigran Petrosyan and Boris Spassky in Moscow from April 14 to June 17 of 1969. This was the second consecutive time Petrosyan and Spassky played for the world title. Noong una, tinalo siya ni Petrosyan, but nung pangalawa nilang pagharap, he had his revenge in 1969 and won the title of the world chess champion ng buong mundo sa chess in 1969. Okay po, at ito yung sinasabi ko na maraming na aambag na iambag si Boris Spassky. At ito naman ay nag-fall sa ating chess 101 under chess openings. So dumako tayo sa Roy Lopez Martial Gambit. Itong Martial Gambit na to, ito ay magulo. So tingnan nyo ha, the first sample na naiambag niya, which ginagamit niya sa kanyang game, ay Roy Lopez Martial Gambit. Normally, we will determine kung anong opening siya by virtue of series of moves. So there you are, ang first move for white, e4. By the way, itong Martial Gambit, this is for black. Yung kanyang pagpopularize na to, Roy Lopez Martial Gambit as black. Okay? So, e4, e5. Knight f3 ang white. Knight c6 ang black. Again, there is a pawn each on the center of the e4, e5, d4, d5. Yan ang lesson natin. Na-remember nyo ba that there always should be a pawn in the center in those four squares? E4, E5, D4, D5. Ayan na po, may E4, E5, Knight, F3, Knight, C6. And the third move, attacking the knight that defends the pawn, Bishop, B5. At pinaalis naman, I don't care, i-capture mo yan or attack that knight in C6. A6 ako, hindi po muna, I don't want to exchange my bishop. Bishop, A4, iwas lang. Knight, Foxtrot 6 or Knight F6 ang black, attacking the pawn on E4, and castle lang ang white, Bishop E7 ang black, Rook E1 ang white, again on the 8th rank, on the E-file, nilagay na yung Rook, then B5, Bishop B3, castle ang black, Charlie 3, and Delta 5. Itong D5 na po na to, eventually, black will be giving a pawn. Ito yung sinasabi natin na universal player si Boris Spassky. In this illustration, he opted to adapt in his games, in his very important match games, itong Martial Gambit na to. This is a very tactical position. So first, tactics, pinakita niya na kaya maging tactical player. Okay, and the next na kanyang naiambag, dito naman tayo sa Nimso Indian Leningrad variation. 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Okay? As white. Sabi nga nila, this particular opening na I will dictate now, white starts with d4. Oh, so you see, d4 na d4. Pwede siya mag-d4, pwede siya mag-e4. Okay? Mamaya, the opening after this is e4 naman siya. So this time, ang pinapopularize siya is d4 siya. Okay? So his first move is d4. Again, occupying one of the squares. The four squares in the center, e4, e5, d4, d5. So you see, the move is d4. Sumagot si black ng knight f6. Charlie 4 or c4 naman siya. Then e6. Pag knight c3, developing the knight or the minor piece to Charlie 3 or C3, Bishop B4 ang black. At dito na nga, naging Leningrad variation na pagtira ng Bishop G5. Ito daw ang Bishop G5, hindi naman daw masyado threatening. But again, this will reflect his patience na kaya niyang maghintay, solid, ironclad position, but he is very clear on his preparation sa kanyang kalaban and he's very clear in his strategy kung paano maipanalo itong Leningrad variation. Okay? So you see, D4 ang kanyang first move dito sa Leningrad variation. Now, dumako naman tayo sa next na kanyang naiambag, which is the close Sicilian. Okay? Itong close Sicilian na to, tingnan nyo, i-compare natin dun sa kanyang Nimsu Indian as white with the bishop to G5. Ito, ang ginawa niya, E4 na naman siya. Echo 4, occupying one of the squares of the center. Pag C5 ng kalaban, ito ang kanyang tira na knight C3. And I have checked last night. And few days after that, kasi alam nyo po, this is one of my favorite opening. Okay? Huwag munang guluhin yung position. Hold lang muna. Then eventually, biglang maging tactical o magulo ang position. And I have checked when he played another world champion, Boris Bobby Fischer, na sobra-sobra ang kanyang respeto. Sabi nga niya kay Bobby Fischer, it's not a question if you lose to Bobby, but it is how you will be beaten. Will you be crushed? Will you hang on? Dahil si Bobby Fischer ay kilala na talagang headhunter or gusto niya mag-sacrifice, guluhin ang position and go after the king to make the king. So what did he do? He closed the position. Ito yung sinasabi natin na him as a universal player. Diba? Pag tactical ang kalaban mo, dahan-dahan and close the position. So knight C3. And on the part of black, marami pong reply ang black. Pwede mag delta 6 o D6, knight C6 at marami pang iba. Okay? So, napag-isip-isip ko, that's why fellow chess players, coaches and players, napag-isip-isip ko the importance that what I'm trying to tell you. Okay? Na very important to review the classics dahil when I learned, isa sa mga idol ko in chess is another world chess champion. Probably he is the 12th world chess champion, Anatoly Karpov or Tolya. Siya ay ganito din ang kanyang opening, e4, c5, knight c3. But recognizing the contribution of Boris Spassky na nauna sa kanya, nagko-close Sicilian din siya. But when he played for the World Chess Championship, when he played for the bigger tournament, hindi na siya nag-close at nag-open na siya. Bakit? Ang sabi niya, he is ready. He is ready sa magulong buhay or more tactical play in the Sicilian. Because pag sabi mong Sicilian, ang gulo-gulo net. You cannot just play the C5 if you are not ready of all the possible reply of white in order to attack you. Ayan po ang ating close Sicilian na naiambag at napopularize ni Boris Spassky, our 10th World Chess Champion. Okay, so we will pause for a break with this. Napasarap tayo sa ating first two segments. And we will be back with our third, fourth, and fifth. Yes, meron tayong limang segments for today. And I'm very excited to have that. But for the meantime, we'll pause for a break.
9: Paliwanag mo sa tao na hindi totoo yan.
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0: Qualifications Commission ng PIDE. Okay? At ang kanyang medalya na babasahin natin, 5 medals, 2 golds, 2 silver, and 1 bronze for the Philippines. Kaya ang saya natin, we are proud of him. And for the individual medal awards, direct title po na IM, Standard Chess, or Under 18. Pag sinabi mong standard, sabi ko kanina, 60 minutes and above. Okay? And silver sa rapid event, Under 18 Open naman, and the bronze Blitz Chess event, Under 18 Open. Si International Master, I'm talking about Christian Giancarlo Arca, siya po ay parating nananalo sa Blitz. But again, sa Blitz kasi, nung nanalo siya sa World Juniors, sa Blitz Open, it's a world title but wala pong FIDE title na i-award kagaya ng International Master. That's why he shifted his focus and training sa standard at ito nagbunga na International Master outright title. Okay po? And then, ang kanyang team medals. Pag ikaw kasi, as an individual player, you are doing good, then medals for the team will also be added. At sila po ay nag-silver sa Under 18 Open for the Rapid Chess Team and gold sa Blitz Chess Team Under 18 Open. So, yan si PIDE Master or International Master Elect number one natin sa ating profile, chess profile for today, International Master Elect Christian Giancarlo Arca of Mindanao. So, umakyat tayo. 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Okay? I was there also nung nakuha niya yung final norms niya sa 2016 World Chess Olympiad sa Baku, Azerbaijan with his coach Grandmaster Jason Gonzalez. Okay? I'm referring to ito po ay Tubong Visayas kasi Camarines yata si Prina Naga. 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I think he's from Naga City. Woman Grandmaster Janelle May Fraina. 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A total of 120 players ang lumaban coming from 25 countries. So, di ho ba tayo ay very proud? And I have shown, pinakita po natin dyan sa ating kanyang profile, ang kanyang result. Number one ay nanalo po siya from United Arab Emirates. 1 and 2, nanalo siya from 2 players from UAE. At ang third round niya is WCM naman from India. Tinalo niya pa rin. And not only that, she proceeded to win over a FIDE Master from India. Yung title na FIDE Master, panglalaki yun. Kaya ganun kalakas yung tinalo niya from India. At ang number 5 niya ay tumalo naman siya from Europe or Spain, who's a candidate master. And ang number 6 niya is si Mohammadi Medica, okay, from Iran, another strong player. At ang seed number 1, tinalo niya from China, woman international master, Chu Qiao Wang. Ayan. 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At penultimate round niya from India is woman FIDE Master Haralder Shena, 21-15 ang rating from India. At ang pinakahuli, another producer of world top calibers, nandun si Noderbek Abdusattarov from Uzbekistan. 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Okay? 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Kung may chess profile, let's go to chess event. At ang ating chess event featured for today because I was there, okay po, is the Asian Amateur Chess Championship. Bakit ko po ito napili? 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At ang resulta po, ha? Sa final ranking, more than 400 players participated all over Asia na mga amateur. Tatlo po ang categories nito. Ano? Anim po ang categories. 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Meron po siyang under 1700, then woman 1700. Meron naman siyang open pala, under or open 2000, pwedeng sumali babae doon, then woman 2000, exclusive for women, and then open or under 2300, pwede sumali again yung babae, at women 2300. Ayan, ang result, ano ang naibigay ng Pilipinas? Final ranking for the standard is 3 golds, 3 silvers, 3 bronze, a total of 9 medals. Pinakamadami sa mga contributing super countries. 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At ang China, this time sa mature, na ungusan natin sila, ulo mamangtay sa kanila, 0-2-0, dalawang silver lang na ibigay. 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So you see, in amateur, hindi lang pala title players ang dapat natin pagtuunan ng pansin. Because for every victory, a Filipino chess player or fellow Filipinos na ibigay na karangalan sa bayan, then all of us are cheering. And I would like to specially mention, yung 3-3-3 or 9 medals, sa standard lang yon, hindi pa kasali ang rapid. So, I would like to direct your attention dito sa ating slide na chess event, Asian Amateur Chess Championship 2025. Apat po ang gold actually na ina-deliver natin. Okay? So, sa again, hindi po ito chess reporting. I just would like to feature an event na napakaganda nung naibigay na resulta ng mga Filipino chess players. So let me just, pasensya na po sa silver and bronze medalist, hindi ko kayo ma-mention sa limited time natin, but alam ko, if those who are listening right now, if they will click the link of the chess results of the Asian Amateur Chess Championship, mabuhay po kayo at makikilala kayo. By mentioning this, we create awareness. So I just mentioned the gold of under 1700 ay napunta kay Paul Christian Baruga. Ayan po. At ako po'y nakiusap sa organizer to take pictures sa ating mga Filipino chess players dahil bawal po magdala. 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So ako po'y nakiusap if you can take pictures for the Filipino chess players. 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But then again, they were able to provide honor for their country. 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All of the champions, second and third trophies po ang binigay sa mga winners. And fourth to tenth place medals were given. Okay? And ito naman po, dumako po tayo sa ating next na chess event na I would like to mention is the second FIDE Chess Olympiad for people with disabilities. Yes po, second po ito. Finally, a dream come true. Ang tagal namin hinintay ito. Alam nyo po, ang FIDE Chess Olympiad for people with disabilities para rin pong comparable to Paralympics. 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Naungusan natin ang India, but we shared that victory with them. But still, we are the third overall nung first FIDE Chess Olympiad. That is why we've got a ticket to the second FIDE Chess Olympiad for people with disabilities. And again, ito siya ay parang elimination na rin by virtue of ratings. Kaya nga po, parati kaming humingi ng suporta sa aming NSA na PhilSpada under Philippine Paralympic Committee with our President Michael Barredo, Secretary General Sir Goody Costudio, at ang aming in-charge po sa grassroots program, Ma'am Milet Bunuan, na for us to compete to earn ratings. Ito po yung isang very clear example na nagkakwalify tayo and we also deliver results. If you look at it, under Asia, 7 teams lang po ang nag-qualify. Hindi po ito yung gusto mo lang sumali. You need to qualify by virtue of rating and performance. At tayo po ay number 2 sa Asia teams na nag-qualify. If you will ask, Coach Sir, ano ba yung number 10 na yan? Alam namin countries lahat yan, pang number 12 India, 13 Iran, 14 Bangladesh, 15 Myanmar, 16 Uzbekistan. Ano yung FIDE? FIDE. FIDE is our International Chess Federation. It's a French acronym. Okay? Ang country referred in number 10 bearing the flag of FIDE is Russia. For now kasi may sanction because of the war in Ukraine versus Russia invading Ukraine. Nagkaroon ng sanction ng FIDE that they're not allowed to carry the flag of Russia. And, Coach, bakit po nandyan sa ang Russia bearing the flag of FIDE sa Asia? Dahil after a series of events and processes, yung Russia po ay lumipat na sa Asia. Hindi na po siya Europe ngayon. Asia na po. Kaya ang bigat-bigat ng ating dinadala, mga kalaban natin sa Asia, is Russia. But only under FIDE. And some of the players ng Russia na kalaban na po natin, kaya we are excited to qualify po dito sa second FIDE Chess Olympiad for people with disabilities. And I would like to mention also two special people na nag-facilitate for our inclusion and had given their support dito sa aming paglahok sa second FIDE Chess Olympiad for people with disabilities. I'm referring to our NCFP President Prospero Pichai Jr., sir. Noong 2023 po, bago kami lumaban, dahil na nalula kami sa We Will Be Playing the World Arena, dumaan kami sa iyo, you had motivated us, you had inspired us, we delivered gold, silver, and bronze. Pagbalik namin, we had presented that to you and thank you for your support. Ngayon naman, kami naman ay lalahok po sa Astana, Kazakhstan on October 19 to 26, 2025 for the second Chess Olympiad for People with Disabilities. Again, fellow Filipinos, we ask for your support. Pray for us po. Okay? And the second person I'm referring to is Grandmaster Jason Gonzalez, who had arranged the meeting on how to finalize itong inclusion ng Philippines sa second FIDE Chess Olympiad for people with disabilities. And of course, sa ating pinakahuli na segment for today, ang nagbabalik na Arbiters Forum. Yes po, that picture over there is me and my wife, okay? Si Muffins kay Kuyan, dito po sa ginanap na kababago lang na August 1 to 9, 2025 Asian Amateur Chess Championship. Yes po, I was there because as in an international arbiter, importante to keep my title active as an arbiter. But ako po'y masaya. I would like to thank my good friend KK Chan for inviting me to be a part of that prestigious event. Ang dami kong natutunan dyan, my friend. And ang chief arbiter po si Kuzan Turdelev from Uzbekistan. Kayo po'y magugulat na siya po ay retired general from Uzbekistan and also a former KJB agent. Ayan, siya po yung chief arbiter doon. And in our arbiters forum, the role of the arbiter po ang aking imimension 12.3. The arbiter shall observe the games, especially when the games are short of time, enforce decisions, or he or she has made and imposed penalties on players with appropriate. So dito ko po i-share sa inyo, ako po ay arbiter and coach ng may disability, but then I was surprised that I was able to achieve per day 12,000 steps. Bakit po umabot ng 12,000 steps? Dahil dito po sa article na 12.3 na kailangan, you need to observe the fact so you can properly implement the law, observe the law, and impose necessary penalties if necessary. At ang 12.4 po, the arbiter may appoint assistant to observe games, for example, when several players are short of time. Yes po, yung presence po of my wife is an assistant in that particular event. That's why again, KK Chan, maraming salamat po. And I would like also to mention na nakasama din natin another Filipino in that event, who is the computer programmer international arbiter Michael Pagaran. So, sabi ko nga, ang daming Malaysians doon. 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At dyan po nagtatapos ang aming chess talk for today. At sana po marami po kayong nakuha na lesson in our experiences for the past few months na pinaghalo-halo natin mga chess classics, chess 101, chess profile, chess events, and of course, our arbiters forum, Maayong Buntag sa Tanan. And again, Ma'am Judith, maraming salamat po for another day of sharing dito sa Radyo Pilipinas 2.
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7: 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Yan po ang hatid namin dito lamang sa Sports Radio's Star of Yesteryears.
8: I know that this moment represents something much bigger than myself. While my name may be on this award, this also belongs to the entire para-sports community, an affirmation that para-athletes have a rightful place in spaces such as this. Tonight, I remember the pioneers and advocates who came before me, whose names were never recorded and may have already been forgotten. Having grown up in an institution for children with disabilities, I knew many of them. Their sacrifices helped build the foundation upon which para-athletes like me were able to stand on. Para sa inyo din po ito. I also offer my heartfelt thanks to my former coaches, mentors, teammates, sports leaders, the media, my family and friends, and everyone who believed in me throughout this journey. Your support carried me through victories and defeats, and I share this with all of you. To the athletes of today and tomorrow, dream bigger than your circumstances. Dream bigger than the limitations others may place upon you. Work hard, stay humble, and continue pushing the boundaries of what is possible. I may be the first para-athlete to receive this distinction, but I am certain I will not be the last. I look forward to the day when many more para-athletes stand on this stage and are celebrated too because they too achieve excellence. To the Philippine Sports Committee and the Hall of Fame Committee, thank you for the extraordinary privilege. Maraming salamat po. Mabuhay ang atletang Pilipino at mabuhay ang Pilipinas.
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7: Si Adeline Dumapong ang ating Philippine Paralympian bronze medalist noong 2020 Sydney Paralympic Games. Samantala, kinilala din si Bea Luzero Luillier. Siya po ay isang Olympian mula sa sport ng Taekwondo, multi-SEA Games gold medalist sa larangan ng gymnastics.
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9: For gymnastics, and then moving on to Taekwondo with a bronze medal in the 1992 Barcelona Olympics.
10: Again, we'd like to call on Chairman Pato and Senator Bongo, who's still around. They will receive a 500,000 peso check and a special gift from Senator Bongo.
9: May we also ask Sir Rafi Adulia, John Henry Dullier, to join us here on stage. John Henry.
10: What a moment.
9: Congratulations, Bea Lucero Luillier, a two-sport awardee, now a Philippine Sports Hall of Famer.
10: Okay, and now can we ask a few words from Bea?
11: Standing here tonight, I find myself reflecting on a journey that started a very long time ago. I first wore the Philippine flag on my chest when I was 8 years old. Then on my 9th birthday, I competed in my first Southeast Asian Games in 1981 in Manila, representing the Philippines on the day I turned 9 years old. From the age of 6 to 15, gymnastics was my life. The gym was my second home. It taught me discipline, focus, and perseverance. Then came 1988. For most of those 9 years, I had trained with one goal in mind, the Olympics. I had given everything to that dream. And then, through circumstances entirely beyond my control, I did not go. Politics took that away from me. I won't pretend that didn't hurt. It did. Deeply. I spent the next year at crossroads, questioning, reassessing, wondering what came next. Through all of it, my faith was my anchor. The quiet certainty that I was held and that my story was not over. So I made a decision. I would start again. This time, in Taekwondo. 3 years later, that decision brought me to the 1992 Barcelona Olympics. And also to the Olympic medal. Looking back, losing the path to Seoul was one of the hardest things I have ever faced. And also, one of the most important. Because it taught me something no victory ever could. It taught me that setbacks are not the end of the story. That life is not always fair. And that what matters is what you do in that quiet, painful year when no one is watching. When you have every reason to walk away and you choose to stay. To the young athletes in this room tonight, remember that your hardest moment may also be your most defining one. Tonight, I want to recognize the people without whom none of this would have been possible. My mom and dad gave their time, their energy, their resources, believing in me even when I doubted myself. Every medal I won has their fingerprints on it. Every time I wore the Philippine flag on my chest, part of that honor belonged to them. My dad passed away last year, but I know he's here tonight. Mom, thank you. Your love and strength continue to carry me. Dad, this one's for you. And to my husband, John, it's over there. You're right, exactly at the right time. You're my joy, my steadiness, and my anchor ever since. And to my four children, you are my greatest achievement. Sports was the heartbeat of our home, the language we all spoke. Watching all four of you become athletes, that is my real Hall of Fame moment. I also share these recognitions with my siblings, my coaches, my teammates, and everyone who walked alongside me. No athlete reaches these moments alone. Perhaps the greatest gift sports gave me was never the medal itself. It was the privilege of representing something greater than myself. Every time I stepped onto the competition floor, I knew I was competing for the Philippines. To be inducted into the Philippine Sports Hall of Fame is an honor beyond anything I could have imagined as that 9-year-old competing on her birthday. Thank you for this honor. Maraming salamat at mabuhay ang Pilipinas. Thanks, Rhea. That was beautiful.
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12: In the sport of tennis, you heard it, represented the country in Davis Cup competition 20 plus times, played in all the Grand Slam tournaments, reached a career high ATP of 72. Is he there on the red carpet? I can't see the lights. Yes, he is. Multi-gold medalist in the Southeast Asian Games and Asian Games, Cecil Mapiet.
13: Congratulations, Cecil. You know, we've talked about his achievements.
12: Can we call on
13: Sure. His family is here all the way from Los Angeles, traveling to witness this very momentous occasion when Cecil will be recognized as a Philippine Sports Hall of Famer.
12: Also with us, the Secretary General of the Philippine Tennis Association, John Ray Chianco. And there's Cecil with his family. First time in the Philippines since 2012. Didn't have a reason to come back, but certainly had a reason tonight.
13: Well, we mentioned it earlier, Diane, but one of the things that we will always remember about Cecil was his unflinching devotion to represent our country.
14: To the Philippine Sports Commission, the selection committee, distinguished guests, and my fellow inductees, magandang gabi sa inyong lahat. Standing here tonight, looking around this room of legends, I am filled with profound humility. Winning the NCAA's singles title at the University of Southern California and competing at the ATP Tour and all four major Grand Slams were unforgettable milestones. But nothing in my career compared to this to the day I first wore Filipinas across my clothing. Fighting for my country in the Davis Cup, the Asian Games, the SEA Games, taught me that tennis wasn't just an individual trophy. It was all about a nation. While our current national athletes are out there training and competing tonight, the real purpose of an evening like this is to ensure that their future is even brighter than our past. The sporting world has evolved, but the blueprint for greatness remains exactly the same. The core lessons I carry from my own journey, which we must continue to instill in them, are these. First, embracing the unseen grind. Champions are not made under the bright lights of the stadium. They are made in the dark, during the grueling, lonely hours of training when no one is watching. Second, protecting mental resilience. In modern sports, an athlete's toughest opponent isn't across the net. It is between their own ears. True resilience is the discipline to execute a game plan despite immense pressure. Finally, never forgetting who they play for. When the exhaustion sets in, our athletes must always remember the power of the flag on their chest. Filipino athletes possess a unique weapon, puso. Let us continue to fuel that collective spirit. No athletes here stands here alone. I want to extend my deepest gratitude to the Philippine Tennis Association and John Henry Lulier. Your unwavering belief and dedicated support during the years I was playing and representing the Philippines made all the difference. Thank you for always standing behind our coaches and players. To my wife, Jen, and my family, thank you for being my rock through every single mile of this journey. This honor belongs to you. To the Hall of Fame, thank you for this recognition. My playing days may be over, but through Tennis Mechanics Academy, my commitment to coaching, shaping, and training the next generations of Filipino champions has only begun. Para sa pamilya, para sa atleting Filipino, at higit sa lahat, para sa bayan. Maraming salamat po at mabahan at matubay ang Pilipinas.
12: Mabuhay ka, Cecil Mapiet!
0: 8 a.m. where sports is great and up to date.
12: Sports Hall of Fame enshrining Eduardo Pacheco.
13: Presented by the San Diego Junior. gift you with the Lord.
8: And yeah, Mr. John Gutierrez, president of the PFF, is also going to join us on stage. And Ricky Vargas,
13: the president of the Samahan Basketball of the Philippines, Mr. Ricky Vargas, is also here with us. In memory of the late Eddie Pacheco, we will always remember him.
15: Community, friends, and family in behalf of the Pacheco family. It is a profound gratitude and with humility that we accept his induction into the Philippine Sports Hall of Fame for Eduardo Aguirre Pacheco. If he was standing here, he would probably be a little uncomfortable with the attention. He was a simple man and wasn't fond of spotlight or fanfare. He was a competitor, a teammate, and above all, a proud Filipino. He believed that representing the country was the highest honor an athlete could receive. What made his story remarkable was not simply that he excelled in one sport, but in that too, and he reached the highest level in both. He proudly represented the Philippines in football at the 1954 Asian Games, and later represented our nation in basketball at the 1960 Rome Olympics. He was also a member of the legendary Philippine basketball team that captured the gold medal at the 1962 Asian Games, I believe. One of the greatest achievements in our country's sporting history. In an era before modern facilities, lucrative contracts, and widespread recognition, athletes competed for one reason above all else: love of country. He belonged to tonight's honor, especially meaningful because it recognizes a lifetime devoted to excellence, sportsmanship, and service to Philippine sports. It ensures that future generations will know the story of a man who proved that talent, discipline, and determination can transcend any boundary, even the boundary between two different sports. We also recognize the teammates, coaches, administrators, and family members who were part of his journey. Every victory is shared, every sacrifice supported, and every dream carried by many hands. To the Philippine Sports Commission and the Selection Committee, thank you for preserving the stories of our sporting heroes and for ensuring that their contributions will never be forgotten. The Philippine Sports Hall of Fame is more than a collection of names. It is a testament to the enduring spirit of Filipino excellence. Eddie Pacheco may no longer be with us today, but his legacy lives on in every athlete who dares to dream, in every Filipino who proudly wears our, who wears the Philippine flag on their uniform, and in every young person who dreams that greatness is achieved through hard work, humility, and love of country. My dad's love for sports went beyond recreation. Sports became his passion, his drive, his achievement,

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0: Kailan po yung Valdemar Trophy may bibigay sa atin ng Chinese? Or also 500,000 pesos for the Philippine Sports Commission.
1: Is your wife here? Okay, you'd like to call up your wife of Isidro. And his whole family, please join us on stage for a photo. I'm getting this.
0: And his silver in the 1986 Asian Games.
2: Magandang gabi po sa inyo lahat. 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
1: The great Isidro del Prado. 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
0: Whom we have looked up to for many, many years. Literally.
1: That's true.
0: Mr. Basketball is someone who has called the name for himself, a reputation of integrity, of excellence, not only in the Philippine Basketball Association, but also internationally. His name is
1: El Presidente Ramon Fernandez.
0: He's joined by his wife, Carla. And we also call on the president of the Sabahang Basketball de Pilipinas, Mr. Rini Vargas, our chairman, Don Ramon.
1: Okay, Mr. Fernandez, we receive a check from the PSC, 500K, and also a gift from Senator Bongo. And of course, that beautiful trophy, the Hall of Fame trophy.
0: Congratulations, at Presidente, who also served as a commissioner of the Philippine Sports Commission. So these are now very friendly and familiar grounds for El Presidente.
4: Good evening, everyone. Good evening, Senator Bongo. I am the BA Kanimo. First of all, my heartfelt gratitude to the Philippine Sports Commission, led by Chairman Pato Gregorio. Although he's not here, but also the Philippine Olympic Committee, headed by President Abraham Bumble Tolentino. The Philippine Sports Hall of Fame Selection Committee, and everyone who deemed me worthy of this extraordinary honor. To be enshrined in Philippine Sports Hall of Fame is something I never imagined. Since I picked up my first basketball as a young boy from Maasin, Southern Leyte, carrying nothing more than a dream and love for the game. For any athlete, this is the summit. To stand here tonight among the greatest names is both humbling and deeply meaningful. This recognition is not simply about championships, trophies, records, or awards. It is not simply about championships, trophies, records, and awards. It is a reminder that the years of hard work, sacrifice, and discipline, perseverance, and service to the game truly mattered. No athlete reaches this stage alone. I share this honor with the coaches who guided me, the teammates who battled beside me, the opponents who challenged me, the fans who supported me, and the many friends and family members who stood by me throughout my journey, especially our friends from the media. Most especially, I dedicate this recognition to my wife, Carla, my number one supporter, who is here with me tonight. Thank you for your unwavering love, encouragement, and faith in me. Whatever legacy I leave behind has become richer and more meaningful because you have shared your life and the rest of this journey with me. To the young athletes of today, allow me to leave you with a simple message. Talent may open the door, but character, discipline, humility, and consistency will determine how far you go. Respect the game. Respect the people who help you. Never stop learning and never take shortcuts. Excellence is not built in one great performance. If there's anything that I learned, it is that a young provinciano can dream big, work hard, honor God, stay the course, and make it. Over the years, basketball gave me more than I ever dreamed of. It gave me the privilege of wearing numbers 10 and 19. It gave me far more than can return. Yet, my journey in sports does not end here. I will continue supporting and advocating for the development of young Filipino athletes, because the true legacy of sports is not measured by the trophies we win, but by the lives we inspire. It's not measured by trophies win, but by the lives, rather, we inspire. A provinciano made it. from the bottom of my heart, thank you for allowing me to be part of Philippine sports history. Daghang salamat, Pilipinas. Mabuhay ang atletang Pilipino. Mabuhay tayong lahat.
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5: Iyong napakinggan ng mga tinig ng ating ikalimang batch ng mga inductees to the Philippine Sports Hall of Fame. Isa rin sa mga bumati sa ating mga sports icons ay walang iba kundi si First Lady Liza Araneta Marcos. Papakinggan at papanoorin natin ang nasabing pagbati.
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7: I would like to extend my warmest greetings to the Philippine Sports Commission on the occasion of the 5th Philippine Sports Hall of Fame enshrined at CERN. This meaningful occasion honors the remarkable achievements and enduring legacy of our Philippine athletes, coaches, and trainers, whose excellence, dedication, and perseverance continue to bring pride and inspiration to our nation. I commend the PSC for its steadfast commitment to promoting excellence in sports and for continuously inspiring Filipinos to pursue their dreams with discipline, passion, and patriotism. My heartfelt congratulations as well to the distinguished individuals who will be honored today for their exemplary performance and for showing the best of the Filipino spirit. You elevated the Philippines on the global stage because of your outstanding contributions to sports. I hope this celebration continues to inspire unity, excellence, and national pride among all Filipinos. Again, congratulations at mabuhay kayong lahat. Maraming salamat po sa inyong lahat. Huwag natin halimutan, sama-sama tayo pababago para sa bagong Pilipinas. Maraming salamat.
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